0: Yes. 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From Amsterdam to Palestine. Radio Ohio.
1: So you think I've got an attitude? 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

0: 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Radio.
1: So you think I've got an attitude? 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

0: 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Radio Ohana.
1: So you think I've got an attitude? 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
1: 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Well, lay back. 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
1: 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Well, lay back. 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Well, lay back. 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

0: 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From Amsterdam to Palestine. 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
1: 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Well, lay back. 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Well, lay back. 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

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That's a hell of a thing to do, you know.

Hey friends, it's Serotonin here with the Golden Record on Radio Alhara. I think this is like the 19th episode, so you're currently listening to The Scorpions from Sudan. This is a 1980 release, Nile Waves. And before this, we heard from a Brazilian producer and musician. That was Waltel Branco with 200 Miles Per Hour. That was a 1970 release, song made for a Brazilian telenovela. I would love to see that. There's a little soundtrack for that. It's all pretty good. And let's see. Before that, we heard from Iran. That was Karosh Yokmai. That was a 1973 release with Goleyak. We heard from, I'm still learning how to say his name. It's actually a contemporary artist, Sharif Megarbing. Not quite sure how to say that. But yeah, that was off of his 2022 release, Marzipan, out on Habibi Funk. You know, the song is Souk El Hap. And we heard from Turkey. Before that, we heard a couple Turkish singers. We heard from Fusun Önal with Kara Sevda. That was a 1970 release. A lot of 70s. And we heard from Neje Karabojej with Ayla Gunu. That was another Turkish one, 1972. Eric Hossack gave us Guadalupe Il de Amours. That was 1978 from Guadalupe in the Caribbean. And then started that set off with a favorite of mine. That was Orchestra Baobab, 1980. Mohamedou Bamba, they're out of Senegal. And yeah, we're gonna get back into the music. Up next, I got Dry Bread. Doing words to my song out of the Bahamas. Thanks for tuning in to the Golden Record.

We just heard from the Balfa Brothers. That was a 1967 release. Some American Cajun music out of Louisiana. And before that, we heard from Charbel Ruhana and the Beirut Oriental Ensemble with Lady Fingers. That was a 2008 release. We heard a 1988 release out of Malaysia. That was Ahmad Hassan with Habibi. I found that one out on the ILK Disco compilation, which was one of my favorites last year that came out on Soundway Records. Highly recommend checking that out. And we heard from Al Masrin with Men Awel Dakika. That was from Music from Egypt, 1977. We heard from Lily Chow with Tea Plucking and Catching Butterflies. That was a 1968 release from Taiwan. And we heard East of Underground covering Undisputed Truth with Smiling Faces. I actually like their version better. They were a multi-ethnic seven-piece made up of actually U.S. soldiers that were stationed in Berlin during the Vietnam War. And they were doing, like, I guess some sort of, like, band competition or something. Kind of interesting. 1971 release. And started that set off with Dry Bread, Words to My Song. Thanks so much for tuning in to The Golden Record here on Radio Alhara. I'm super happy to be with you. And I'll be posting this set and the playlist on The Golden Record Radio on Instagram, or you can also listen back on Mixcloud. I believe Radio Alhara reposts it as well, and I'm on there as Miss Serotonin. See you next month. Leaving you with a 1981 release from Ellen Peters.

Hey friends, it's Serotonin here with the Golden Record on Radio Alhara. I think this is like the 19th episode or so. You're currently listening to The Scorpions from Sudan. This is a 1980 release, Nile Waves. And before this, we heard from a Brazilian producer and musician. That was Waltel Branco with 200 Miles Per Hour. That was a 1970 release, song made for a Brazilian telenovela. I would love to see that. There's a little soundtrack for that. It's all pretty good. And let's see. Before that, we heard from Iran. That was Karo Shokmai. That was a 1973 release with Goleyak. We heard from, I'm still learning how to say his name, it's actually a contemporary artist, Sharif Megarbing. Not quite sure how to say that. But yeah, that was off of his 2022 release, Marzipan, out on Habibi Funk. You know, the song is Souk El Hap. And we heard from Turkey. Before that, we heard a couple Turkish singers. We heard from Fusun Önal with Kara Sevda. That was a 1970 release. A lot of 70s. And we heard from Neje Karabojej with Arlegunu. That was another Turkish one, 1972. Eric Kosak gave us Guadalupe Il de Amours. That was 1978 from Guadalupe in the Caribbean. And then started that set off with a favorite of mine, that was Orchestra Baobab, 1980. Mohamedou Bamba, that they're out of Senegal. And yeah, we're gonna get back into the music. Up next, I got Dry Bread doing words to my song out of the Bahamas. Thanks for tuning in to the Golden Record.

We just heard from the Balfa Brothers. That was a 1967 release. Some American Cajun music out of Louisiana. And before that, we heard from Charbel Ruhana and the Beirut Oriental Ensemble with Lady Fingers. That was a 2008 release. We heard a 1988 release out of Malaysia. That was Ahmad Hassan with Habibi. I found that one out on the ILK Disco compilation, which was one of my favorites last year that came out on Soundway Records. Highly recommend checking that out. And we heard from Al Masrin with Men Awel Dakika. That was from Music from Egypt, 1977. We heard from Lily Chow with Tea Plucking and Catching Butterflies. That was a 1968 release from Taiwan. And we heard East of Underground covering Undisputed Truth with Smiling Faces. I actually like their version better. They were a multi-ethnic seven-piece made up of actually U.S. soldiers that were stationed in Berlin during the Vietnam War. And they were doing, like, I guess some sort of, like, band competition or something. Kind of interesting. 1971 release. And started that set off with Dry Bread, Words to My Song. Thanks so much for tuning in to The Golden Record here on Radio Alhara. I'm super happy to be with you. And I'll be posting this set and the playlist on The Golden Record Radio on Instagram, or you can also listen back on Mixcloud. I believe Radio Alhara reposts it as well, and I'm on there as Miss Serotonin. See you next month. Leaving you with a 1981 release from Alan Peters from Saint Denis. This is Kalubadia.

It's me again, Yumnai, and this set is dedicated to the insanity of life. Enjoy. Love you all.

Ay. Ay, ay, ay, ay, ay, ay, ay, ay, ay, ay, ay, ay, ay, ay, ay, ay, ay, ay, ay, ay, ay, ay, ay, ay, ay, ay, ay, ay, ay, ay, ay, ay, ay, ay, ay, ay, ay, ay, ay, ay, ay, ay, ay, ay, ay, ay, ay, ay, ay, ay, ay, ay, ay, ay, ay, ay, ay, ay, ay, ay, ay, ay, ay, ay, ay, ay, ay, ay, ay, ay, ay, ay, ay, ay, ay, ay, ay, ay, ay, ay, ay, ay, ay, ay, ay, ay, ay, ay, ay, ay, ay, ay, ay, ay, ay, ay, ay, ay, ay, ay, ay, ay, ay, ay, ay, ay, ay, ay, ay, ay, ay, ay, ay, ay, ay, ay, ay, ay, ay, ay, ay, ay, ay, ay, ay, ay, ay, ay, ay, ay, ay, ay, ay, ay, ay, ay, ay, ay, ay,

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0: Jazz New Blood Tapes. 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
1: Hello and welcome to Jazz New Blood Tapes. Number 50. Crazy coincidence, I'm also 50 years old. 6 years of playing new music from fresh talent coming out of the UK jazz scene and beyond. I hope you like today's playlist. Sit back, relax, and enjoy the music without any interruption.

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2: Kia ora and hello. My name is Gitanjali and you're listening to Point of Listening by Ono. I'm an artist born in London and based in Tamaki Makaurau, Aotearoa, New Zealand. At the time of recording this mix, I was in London. I work in sound, video and sculpture. For this mix, I've chosen the location of the London Underground train, the Northern Line. For me, this place is meaningful as I wrote most of my latest EP, called Rabbit Trap, while I was travelling on this line. In this mix, I weave in an hour-long recording of my tube journey with deconstructed, looped, chopped songs from Rabbit Trap to re-explore rhythms, textures and ideas contained in the EP. I also play with some improv sections in the mix. While Rabbit Trap points to the rough life of a rabbit, a soft, beautiful, innocent pest in Aotearoa, the shift of place into the tube plays with alternate sonic ideas. People get on and off, bodies collide and separate, voices and noise merge, the train clangs and shudders. Momentarily, I imagine we're all trapped in a metal cylinder, moving in rhythm as if in an underground burrow. Rabbits as people, people as rabbits.

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not today, not today, not today, not today, not today, not today, not today, not today, not today, not today, not today, not today, not today, not today, not today, not today, not today, not today, not today, not today, not today, not today, not today, not today, not today, not today, not today, not today, not today, not today, not today, not today, not today, not today, not today, not today, not today, not today, not today, not today, not today, not today, not today, not today, not today, not today, not today, not today, not today, not today, not today, not today, not today, not today, 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not today, not today, not today, not today, not today, not today, not today, not today, not today, not today, not today, not today, not today, not today, not today, not today, not today, not today, not today, not today, not today, not today, not today, not today, not today, not today, not today, not today, not today, not today, not today, not today, not today, not today, not today, not today, not today, not today, not today, not today, not today, not today, not today, not today, not today, not today, not today, not today, not today, not today, not today, not today, not today, not today,

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I got.

unusual. When you see something that looks unusual. When you see something that looks unusual. When you see something. When you see something. When you see something that looks unusual. When you see something that looks unusual. When you see something that looks unusual. When you see something that. When you see something that. When you see something that looks unusual. When you see something that looks unusual. When you see something that looks unusual. When you see something that. When you see something that. When you see something that looks unusual. Speak to a member of staff. Or text British Transport Police on 61016 and we'll get it sorted. That's 61016.

usual, when you see something that looks unusual,

0: يكسب؟ يمكن؟ أيوة. لا
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0: هداك كان وينجي وهلأ مع حسين.
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